little crazy. Let's talk about Taylor Swift's wedding, because everyone hasn't been doing that all day long. It's Sunny 106.5. No, it was a pretty epic wedding. Adam Sandler did the, he married them, and he had like some special song he made for them and everything. They spent 20 minutes, each of them, talking about their vows. So this wedding went on forever. I don't think

Sunny 106.5, Las Vegas' best variety of the 80s, 90s, and today. So Harry Styles finished his 12 sold-out shows at Wembley Stadium over the weekend. Apparently, he did almost his entire show until he realized his zipper was down most of the show. He zipped himself up at the end of the show. Hilarious.

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Oh.

0: 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So Dolly Parton did not make Taylor Swift's wedding. She did send a video, and she made a $2 million donation in their honor. Despite multiple people offering to officiate, the honor went to Adam Sandler. Adam Sandler is the one that ended up doing the wedding, which is kind of cool. I mean, I didn't know they were big Adam Sandler fans. It was kind of wild, but it was at Madison Square Garden. It was pretty epic. Sabrina Carpenter was there. Selena Gomez, Justin Timberlake, Zoe Kravitz was there. Harry Styles was still doing his show in England, so he couldn't make it. But it was pretty amazing show, amazing wedding from what I'm seeing.
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This weekend, Madonna dropped a whole album out, actually. It came out on Friday. It's called Confessions 2. It sounds pretty good, by the way. I've spent some time with it. It's Miles Smith on Sunny 106.5.

0: Las Vegas' best variety of the 80s, 90s, and today I'm Mike Klein, hanging out with you this afternoon. Hope you're having a great afternoon. 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

Sunny 106.5, Las Vegas' best variety of the 80s, 90s, and today. So every year they do the hot dog eating contest, right? Joey Chestnut captures a record 18th hot dog win again. So he was crowned again. He only missed like 1 year because I think he was like endorsing like a hot dog that wasn't real. It's like a vegetarian hot dog, which I don't know. I guess it could be real. It's Whitney now on Sunny 106.5.

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0: 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The Tunnel to Towers Foundation is tonight's Delilah Dilemma sponsor. As we mark 25 years since September 11th, the Tunnel to Towers Foundation remains committed to honoring the heroes shaped by that day. Heroes like New York Police Department Detective Victor Vargas, a United States Air Force veteran who died from pancreatic cancer after serving in the World Trade Center recovery efforts. Tunnel to Towers honored Detective Vargas by paying off the family's mortgage. Donate $11 monthly and amplify your impact with a car or land donation. 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Karen writes, "My dilemma is concerning our 14-year-old daughter. She was born with a birth defect that requires she wear a brace so that she can walk. At school, she is bullied and taunted about this, and her self-esteem just keeps getting lower. She's smart, beautiful, musical, and artistic. She's very loving and cannot stand to hear harsh words about anyone, even those kids she doesn't like so much. My husband and I try praising her and telling her that those children who treat her that way are just being mean, but I know it's so hard for her. She absolutely loves your radio show and loves your always sound advice. I was hoping that somehow you would be able to take a few seconds to address issues such as hers, so maybe that she and other bullied children can hear that some children say mean and hurtful things for no obvious reasons. It breaks my heart because I just don't know what to do or say so she can be happy and the happy, cheerful child she once was. I know she will be forever changed by some of the things that were said, but I know her smile is hiding in there somewhere." From a concerned mom named Karen. Karen, I want you to go get your daughter, and I want you to set her next to the radio, and I want you to listen very, very carefully to what I'm going to share with you in a minute, okay? We'll be back. You're listening to Delilah.
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106.5. Tonight's Delilah's Dilemma is from Karen, a mom who is concerned about her 14-year-old daughter. She says, "My daughter was born with a birth defect that requires her to wear a brace so that she can walk. At school, she's taunted and bullied, and her self-esteem keeps getting lower. You don't say what your daughter's name is, Karen, but I want to tell you about a young girl that was born in 1960. And when she was a couple of months old, the doctors discovered that her legs had formed wrong in the womb. And because of that, the doctors put her in cast. And her mother had to carry her on a pillow the first year or two of her life because she was in cast. When the cast came off, the braces went on. Steel braces that went down her legs. They were bound around her waist with a belt. They were bound below her knee, and they went into big, clumsy shoes that the kids called clodhoppers. I could describe what those braces looked like, and I can describe what those braces felt like because I was that little girl. I was 12 years old before the braces came off my legs, and I was able to walk normal. But the taunting that I heard and the names I was called before the braces came off still ring in my head on occasion. And I truly believe, Karen, it was that experience that God used to create who I am today. Your character is carved with a tool called pain. So your daughter needs to understand that she will have compassion beyond her years and wisdom beyond her years. And that compassion, that wisdom, that tenderness, that musical talent, that artistic talent can change the world. So don't let foolish people who are bullying you take away your joy. Don't let that happen.

0: Sunny 106.5. Good evening. Welcome, my friend. Welcome to your Monday night as we slip through the month of July. I just want to remind you, in this busy, sometimes stressful world, there's a lot of negativity out there. It is hard to remember to focus on all the bounties, all the blessings that we possess, all the goodness in our life. If you have a roof over your head, be grateful. If you have food in your stomach, in your refrigerator, in your cupboards, if you have love in your life, be grateful. I am here tonight and every night to help you focus on the attitude of gratitude, on these essential gifts. Practicing gratitude, practicing grateful thinking helps us in every way possible. So I want to focus on that tonight. You're listening to The Lila.
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0: Hi.
1: Absolutely. 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
1: I would like you to play a song for my daughter, Ryan. She is staying with my niece for the summer because she's 12 going on 30. She doesn't know what she wants or where she's going or who she is. And I think that's pretty normal for a 12-year-old. And I just want her to know that in a world of uncertainty, there is one thing that she can be sure of. And that's that I

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0: Sunny 106.5. Request dedication stories from the heart. You will find all of that and so much more right here. It's a place to gather, like at your favorite cafe with a bunch of friends. I used to own a little cafe, Delilah's Cozy Kitchen, it was called. And every day people would come in that I got to know, like Mark. Mark would come into the restaurant and bring me fresh produce. He would go to the farmer's market and he would get fresh blueberries. And he would say, could you make some of those blueberry scones, Delilah, and give me fresh blueberries to use? Or he would bring in fresh blackberries. And he's like, could you just make me a blackberry pie? And I would. I'd make him a big cobbler there in the restaurant because I had a big oven. And he would be so happy. And he'd just take one little piece and say, take the rest home for your family. Mark didn't come into the restaurant to buy food. He came into my little restaurant to be a part of a community. A part of people that loved him and knew him. Like the old Cheers song where everybody knows your name. Do you have a community that you are a part of? That's what I want this show to be. A community of people at night that comes together and supports one another and loves one another and is there for one another. That's what I want to be for you each and every night. You're listening to Delilah.
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1: I received a letter from Stephanie, who has a son named Gavin, who is almost 7 years old. She says he listens to you every night while he lies in bed and goes to sleep. Last night, he came out of his room and said, I needed to call Delilah and tell her that Gavin needs her to play an airplane song because he's leaving on an airplane very soon. So, Gavin, hello. Your mommy got through. She wrote to me. She loves you very, very, very much. She thinks you're such a big boy. And I will find an airplane song for Gavin and anybody else who is traveling this summer.

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1: 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I hope that you stick around tonight because we've got a lot of great stories to share, some wonderful dedications, some beautiful love songs, and a whole lot of fun. So sit back, relax, and enjoy. 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

0: 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Let me ask you a simple question. Do you share? I'm not talking about being a kid in kindergarten and sharing the dinosaur toys. Do you share from your heart? Walt Whitman once said, "These are the days that must happen to you. You shall scatter with a lavish hand all that you learn or achieve. And those who love you shall rise to your example and be inspired." Do you teach others? Do you mentor others? Do you say, "Here, let me show you how to do that. Let me show you there's an easier way. Let me show you what I've learned. Let me impart into your heart the knowledge that I came by through trial and error and pain and suffering and tears. Let me share it with you. Let me share from my heart." Do you share? And do you share with a lavish hand? You're listening to Delilah.
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0: 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Hi, Lucas. How is your summer going?
33: It is going good.
0: What can I do to add a note of joy to your summer night?
33: I was wanting to request a song and say a little thing on the radio that I found the love of my life 9 months ago. We recently had a baby girl named Soraya, and she is just beautiful and joyful.
0: How old is your baby?
33: She's actually about 2 weeks old.
0: Congratulations, Daddy. So you weren't very long into this relationship with Megan when, surprise, you're going to be a daddy.
33: Nope.
0: How long had you been dating when you found out you were going to be a daddy?
33: It was about almost a month and a half in.
0: But you knew that this is who you wanted to spend your life with.
33: Yes, ma'am.
0: Wow. Well, if you're able to commit and stay committed as... How old are you?
33: I am 22.
0: Yeah, you have far more wisdom than I ever had at 22 or 25 or 42. It took me a while to grow up, but I'm proud of you.
33: Thank you.
0: I'll play a song for your sweetheart and your little teeny tiny sweetheart.
33: All right, thank you.
0: Thank you for calling. Congratulations.

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1: 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I have a really, really loud laugh. I sound so mellow on the air, but I'm not. Not at all. Off the air, I'm a lot wilder than you would imagine, and I love to laugh. I love to laugh really loud, and I love to laugh with my friends. I love life, and I love laughing. And my daughter, Lonnie, who works here in the studio, has a really wonderful laugh. She radiates joy when she laughs. I hope you laugh long and hard and from the belly. Laughing is great medicine for the soul. Thanks for joining us tonight. 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

0: 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Karen writes, my dilemma is concerning our 14-year-old daughter. She was born with a birth defect that requires she wear a brace so that she can walk. At school, she is bullied and taunted about this, and her self-esteem just keeps getting lower. She's smart, beautiful, musical, and artistic. She's very loving and cannot stand to hear harsh words about anyone, even those kids she doesn't like so much. My husband and I try praising her and telling her that those children who treat her that way are just being mean, but I know it's so hard for her. She absolutely loves your radio show and loves your always sound advice. I was hoping that somehow you would be able to take a few seconds to address issues such as hers, so maybe that she and other bullied children can hear that some children say mean and hurtful things for no obvious reasons. It breaks my heart because I just don't know what to do or say so she can be happy and the happy, cheerful child she once was. I know she will be forever changed by some of the things that were said, but I know her smile is hiding in there somewhere. From a concerned mom named Karen. Karen, I want you to go get your daughter, and I want you to set her next to the radio, and I want you to listen very, very carefully to what I'm going to share with you in a minute, okay? We'll be back. You're listening to Delilah.
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106.5. Tonight's Delilah's Dilemma is from Karen, a mom who is concerned about her 14-year-old daughter. She says, my daughter was born with a birth defect that requires her to wear a brace so that she can walk. At school, she's taunted and bullied, and her self-esteem keeps getting lower. You don't say what your daughter's name is, Karen, but I want to tell you about a young girl that was born in 1960. And when she was a couple of months old, the doctors discovered that her legs had formed wrong in the womb. And because of that, the doctors put her in cast. And her mother had to carry her on a pillow the first year or two of her life because she was in cast. When the cast came off, the braces went on. Steel braces that went down her legs. They were bound around her waist with a belt. They were bound below her knee, and they went into big, clumsy shoes that the kids called clodhoppers. I could describe what those braces looked like, and I can describe what those braces felt like because I was that little girl. I was 12 years old before the braces came off my legs and I was able to walk normal. But the taunting that I heard and the names I was called before the braces came off still ring in my head on occasion. And I truly believe, Karen, it was that experience that God used to create who I am today. Your character is carved with a tool called pain. So your daughter needs to understand that she will have compassion beyond her years and wisdom beyond her years. And that compassion, that wisdom, that tenderness, that musical talent, that artistic talent can change the world. So don't let foolish people who are bullying you take away your joy. Don't let that happen.

0: 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Do you ever feel like you can't win an argument? You're trying to explain something to someone, and no matter what you say, no matter what examples you use, it doesn't get through to them. It's not going to get through to them. If somebody has come to a decision or an opinion that's not based on fact or reason or the truth, all the facts and reason and the truth in the world is not going to change their mind. That's a very hard lesson to learn, but it's true. If somebody's decision or opinion is based in fantasy or is an out-and-out bald-faced lie, if somebody's reasoning is crazy because they're crazy or because they're high or because they're dealing drugs or because they're drinking or whatever, maybe they just don't make sense. You cannot explain something in a way that will make sense to them. You just can't. You can try and try and try and try. You might as well just go talk to a tree, because the tree will at least appreciate the air that you're breathing on it. If you're feeling frustrated tonight because you're trying to talk sense to somebody who makes no sense, stop wasting your breath. Save your energy and do not let that person steal your joy. Something to think about tonight. You're listening to Delilah.
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1: Hi, you've called the Delilah Show. Who's this?
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1: Arshad?
2: Yep.
1: Welcome. What can I do for you?
2: Well, I broke up with the love of my life about 2 years ago. And the reason that she gave me when she broke up with me was that we listened to different types of music. Didn't quite understand that.
1: Wow, yeah. that's a new breakup line.
2: Yeah.
1: In all my breakup lines I ever used, I had never used that one on a guy. I use the, it's not you, it's me, you're just too good for me. I use the, let's just be friends. I used a lot of lines, but I never used the, you listen to different music than I listen to.
2: Yeah. And we even talked about starting a life together and everything, but it never happened.
1: Well, that's because obviously you don't listen to the same kind of music. I mean, gosh. What kind of music does she listen to? If you're calling me, you obviously have great taste in music.
2: Well, she listens to reggae and pop. And I listen to pop, country, and basically anything that sounds good to me.
1: I guess her loss, huh?
2: Yeah.
1: Yeah, it's hers.
2: It's hers.
1: It's hers.
2: Okay.
1: Let me play a song, a good song, a great song, a wonderful, wonderful, fabulous, Delilah-esque song for her.
2: Thank you. Thank you.

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0: 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Don't you just love summertime? I do, and boy, does it bring back memories. Boy, does it bring back memories. Playing kick the can all night long. Hiding with all the kids in the neighborhood. Dallin, Kevin, the Esselstrom boys. Keith and Carrie, the Tim Chuck brothers. Debbie Bowman, all the kids in the neighborhood. Every summer night, we would be outside playing. Till it was way too late and the folks would call us in and then we'd start all over the next day. I hope you are having a popsicle kick the can kind of summer. Thanks for being here. You're listening to Delilah.
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3: Hi, Leif. 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
1: Todd?
2: Yes.
0: Welcome. What can I do for you?
2: My girl left me a couple of days ago, and I don't really know what to do. I was actually calling to ask for a song.
1: So you got the boot?
2: Yeah, I got the boot.
1: Why did you get the boot?
2: I have no clue. She didn't tell me why. She just left me out of the blue.
1: No, I can't stand that you don't put the toilet lid down. Your mom's gotten on my last nerve. I'm leaving you because I'm going to go out with your best friend. Nothing?
2: I went out to the store to go shopping. I come home and the ring's sitting on the table and I called her to find what's going on. She's like, I'm not talking to you anymore. It's over. So it was like no explanation. And, you know, it kind of hurts that I don't even know why it's over.
1: Yeah, but good riddance. Do you realize what a blessing this is?
2: I don't know. It's kind of like hard because it's the first time I've really been in love with somebody this much.
1: Okay, I'm not saying is your heart not hurting. I understand you are grieving and you've been, you know, had your heart ripped out of your chest. But can you step back and go, what if I had married this flake?
2: It's actually a good outlook on that, Delilah.
1: I mean, if she could do this without any explanation, without giving you the common courtesy of closure of saying, I'm scared, or I changed my mind, or I met someone else, or I want to go off to college, or whatever. But to treat somebody that you have contemplated spending your life with such disrespect and rudeness, thank God you didn't end up married to her.
2: That's actually a better outlook than what I've been looking at. I guess I've been a little too depressed over it.
1: Well, yeah, because you love her. And I'm not saying you shouldn't, and I'm not saying you shouldn't grieve. Rise above it. Don't lower yourself to doing foolish things because somebody else did something foolish.
2: Thank you, Delilah.

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And I got to shout out everybody in Southern Highlands and all over the Las Vegas Valley. 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

Madison here on Sunny 106.5. If you're wondering who sang that song and what was the title, it could have been the last song or a few back. If you ever want to know, you can find the title and artist for every song we play at sunny106.5.

Sunny 106.5, the best variety of the 80s, 90s, and today. I'm Madison saying hey to everybody in Summerlin and all over the Las Vegas Valley. Hope you're having a great morning.

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0: Sunny 106.5. Good morning. It's Joanna. Thanks for waking up with me today. So how you feeling on this Tuesday? I know yesterday was pretty rough, the Monday after holiday weekend, but Tuesday can feel kind of rough for people too, especially if you had some cocktails over the weekend. I know these days when I have a cocktail or two, I feel it like days after the drink has been consumed. But have you noticed more people ordering things like, you know, sparkling water or mocktails instead of actual cocktails when they go out these days? Because it turns out that's just not your imagination. This is a new thing. A new YouGov poll found that more than 1 in 3 Americans who drink alcohol say they're drinking less than they were a year ago. And the reasons are pretty relatable. Now, a lot of people say they simply don't enjoy how alcohol makes them feel anymore, especially the next morning or the morning after. Now, once you hit a certain age, that one glass of wine somehow turns into an all-day commitment the next day. Nothing is more relatable than that, right? Now, health is another big factor. More people are paying attention to sleep, fitness, and overall wellness. And I think that's the path that I'm on. And, you know, I think like me, a lot of people are realizing that alcohol doesn't exactly help in those areas. And let's be honest, cost matters too these days. Going out to dinner without ordering drinks can knock a pretty big chunk off the bill, right? But what's really interesting is that drinking less is becoming more socially acceptable too, as people see friends and family cutting back and encourages them to do the same. So here's the question I'm going to ask you this morning. Are you drinking less than you used to or not really? What's behind the change for you? 702-796-1065.
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0: You know how sometimes a big event inspires the next generation? Well, that's exactly what's happening right here in Las Vegas, thanks to all the excitement surrounding the FIFA World Cup. Hey, it's Joanna right now on Sunny 106.5. Good morning. And it's time to start off your day with a daily dose of positivity, your sunny story of the day. So the Las Vegas Sports Park in Summerlin says that youth soccer interest is booming right now, with fields packed every day and more families signing their kids up to play. Now, children as young as 18 months are getting started in the world of soccer, and parents say that the local soccer community has grown tremendously over the years. Now, one coach over at the Las Vegas Sports Park in Summerlin, who recently moved to Las Vegas, said he was actually surprised by how passionate the city is about soccer, with kids cheering, chanting, and having an absolute blast on the field. Now, parents say they love the teamwork, the structure, and the positive coaching their kids receive when playing soccer. Now, of course, competitive soccer can get expensive, but local organizations are stepping up with programs right now that help families manage those costs so kids can stay in the game and not have to drop out due to the expense. And honestly, that's the best part of this story, right? Seeing a community rally around young athletes and making sure every kid has a chance to play, learn, and smile. So if you want more details about today's sunny story of the day, I'm going to put them up for you right now at sunny1065.com. Just click on Sunny Mornings and you can find more about today's sunny story of the day there.
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Right? Well, one old school hobby is actually making a big comeback right now, and it might have you digging through drawers and photo albums this week. I'll tell you what it is coming up right here on Sunny 106.5. Good morning.

0: Okay, be honest with me this morning. When was the last time you actually printed a photo? Whew, I've got to think about that one. Good morning. It's Joanna waking you up right now on Sunny 106.5. So we've got thousands of pictures sitting on our phones, right? From vacations, birthdays, concerts, the kids doing something adorable. But most of them are never going to see the light of day again, which is kind of sad. But get this, it turns out people are starting to miss having real physical memories that they can hold on to, because scrapbooking is making a comeback, and not just the fancy scrapbook version from like years ago, right? People are creating what's now called junk journals, and they are filling them with concert tickets, sporting event tabs and wristbands, you know, handwritten notes, postcards, post-it notes, pressed flowers, and all the little things that tell the story behind a memory. And I kind of love this idea, because let's be honest, if my phone suddenly disappeared, I'd lose half of my life's memories, which is really sad to think about. So there's something special, I think, about flipping through a scrapbook and seeing not just the photos, but all the little keepsakes that go along with them and the memory. So if you've got a drawer full of random mementos at home that maybe you've been hanging on to just in case, maybe you weren't, you know, ready to let that thing go, congratulations. You might already be halfway to your first scrapbook.
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0: a global sporting event right now is having a huge impact on kids right here in Las Vegas, and it's putting a lot of smiles on local faces. So let's get into it. Good morning. It's Joanna waking you up today, and let's start things off this morning with your sunny story of the day. You know how sometimes a big event inspires the next generation? Well, that's exactly what's happening right here in the Las Vegas Valley, thanks to all the excitement surrounding the FIFA World Cup. The Las Vegas Sports Park in Summerlin says that youth soccer interest is booming right now, with fields packed every day and more families signing their kids up to play. Now, children as young as 18 months are getting started, and parents say the local soccer community has grown tremendously over the years. Now, one coach over at the Las Vegas Sports Park in Summerlin, who recently moved to Las Vegas, said that he was actually surprised by how passionate the city is about soccer, with kids cheering, chanting, and having the absolute best time on the field. Now, parents say that they love the teamwork, the structure, and the positive coaching that their kids receive when playing soccer. Of course, competitive soccer can get pretty expensive, but there are local organizations that are stepping up with programs that help families manage those costs so the kids can stay in the game and don't have to drop out due to rising cost. And honestly, I think that's the best part of the story, right? Seeing a community rally around young athletes and making sure every kid has a chance to play, learn, and smile. And I think this is such a great story and such a great sport to get into. I played soccer when I was little too. So if you want to read more about today's sunny story of the day, you can right now, because I have all the details up for you at sunny1065.com. Just click on Sunny Mornings and you can read more about today's sunny story of the day there.
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Don't forget, I'm giving you two chances each morning this week to win your way to Universal Studios Hollywood with the Sunny 106.5 name drop. 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I'm dropping the first name of the morning around 6:40. Hopefully it's yours. There's a

Sunny 106.5. Good morning. Let's see. We've got Lady Gaga, UB40, and Miles Smith on the way for you. And speaking of Miles Smith, after you hear Stargazing, that's when I'm going to be dropping a name. Your opportunity to win your way in to Universal Studios Hollywood with the

0: 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Good morning. It's Joanna. Thanks for waking up with me today. Now, if you've checked your weather app this week, you probably noticed temperatures are on the rise. So if you've got to be out and about, make sure you are taking this heat seriously. Clark County has activated cooling stations across the Vegas Valley now through tomorrow. But as temperatures climb into the hottest stretch of the year, I see these cooling stations being open much longer now. Many of these locations are available during regular business hours during the hottest times of the day. And some are even pet friendly as well, which is always nice. Now, if you or someone you know needs a cool place to escape the heat, check out the list of locations at helphopehome.org. Again, that's helphopehome.org to find a list of all the cooling stations around Clark County. And remember, stay hydrated and limit time outdoors during this peak heat season. Stay safe.
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All right, who wants to win Universal Studios Hollywood tickets? Well, I have your chance right now. Good morning, it's Joanna. Thanks for waking up with Sunny 106.5 today. It's going to be a great Tuesday if your name is Raynette Espinda. That's Raynette Espinda. We are looking for you, and you now have 10 minutes to call me back to claim your Universal Studios Hollywood tickets. Raynette Espinda, 702-796-1065. Again, 702-796-1065. Good luck, Raynette. And if that is not your name, that's okay. I'm dropping another name around 8:40 this morning. Another chance to win your way to Universal Studios Hollywood. Good luck.

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0: Would you ever book a vacation without seeing photos first and confirming that those photos are real? Yeah, I don't think I would either these days. Good morning. It's Joanna waking you up right now on Sunny 106.5. And I found a pretty fascinating story I wanted to share with you. Now, we all know AI can create some pretty convincing photos these days, right? Well, it's gotten so good that a new study found 95% of travelers couldn't correctly tell the difference between a real vacation photo and an AI-generated one when they were shown side by side, which is pretty scary. And apparently, that's becoming a big concern for tourism boards. Get this. So Tennessee has come up with a really creative solution. They have launched something called the Yeah, It's Real certification program. And the idea, super simple. They want visitors to know that the photos they're seeing in travel ads are actually real places you can really visit. Now, since about 3/4 of Americans say they won't book a trip without seeing pictures first, I mean, who would, right? Tennessee is now attaching location data to its marketing photos as proof that the images are authentic and haven't been created by AI. And honestly, I kind of love this. I mean, I want to travel more someday. I've got little kids right now, but someday I want to travel more and I want to make sure the photos I'm looking up are real. Now, we have reached a point in society where seeing isn't always believing online, unfortunately. So it's interesting to see places finding ways to prove, yep, that's a real thing. That's a real waterfall, or that's a real mountain, or whatever, right? Like, that's a real sunset. Like, people want to know they're getting the real deal. And speaking of real, everything you hear on Sunny 106.5 is guaranteed human. Don't forget that. No AI-generated DJs here. And that's your feel-good reality check for today. Hopefully, Vegas will incorporate what Tennessee is doing soon. Now, on the way for you this morning, I've got your Sunny Story of the Day, your Joe and the Know Entertainment Report, and the best variety of the 80s, 90s, and today. 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

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Good morning. It's Joanna. So our friends over at Baby's Bounty, they are rolling out their July diaper banks statewide. And if you didn't know, they offer qualifying families a free week of supplies that include diapers and wipes for up to 3 children, which is so awesome. Now, all events that Baby's Bounty hosts do require advanced registration through the Baby's Bounty website or app. Plus, photo ID and proof of parent or guardian status is required. Now, upcoming stops include North Las Vegas tomorrow, the city of Las Vegas on the 15th, and more. You can get all the details right now at babiesbounty.org. But if you participate in our annual Las Vegas' largest baby shower, this is what your donation supports. Baby's Bounty and all the good they do for our community.

Even though Team USA is out, the World Cup is still super exciting to watch. Now, the World Cup excitement isn't just staying on TV. It's actually showing up in a big way across the Vegas Valley. So I'm going to fill you in on that and how families are getting supported when it comes to playing soccer. All of that on the way with today's Sunny Story of the Day right here on Sunny 106.5.

0: Sunny 106.5. Good morning. It's Joanna waking you up today. Sean is out on vacation this week, but that's not stopping me from bringing you your daily dose of positivity with the Sunny story of the day. So you know how sometimes a big event inspires the next generation, right? Well, that's exactly what's happening right here in the Vegas Valley, thanks to all the excitement surrounding the FIFA World Cup. Now, Team USA may be out, but the excitement is not stopping or slowing down anytime soon. The Las Vegas Sports Park in Summerlin says that youth soccer interest right now is booming. Fields are packed every day, and more families are signing their kids up to play soccer. Now, children as young as 18 months are getting started playing soccer, and parents say that the local soccer community has grown tremendously over the years. Now, one coach who recently moved to Las Vegas, who coaches over at the Las Vegas Sports Park, says that he was actually surprised how passionate this city is about soccer, with kids cheering, chanting, and having an absolute blast on the field. Now, parents say that they love soccer because of the teamwork, the structure, and the positive coaching their kids receive. Now, of course, competitive youth sports in general are expensive, right? But local organizations are actually stepping up with programs that help families manage those costs so more kids can stay in the game, which is awesome. And honestly, I think that's the best part of the story, seeing a community rally around young athletes and making sure every kid has a chance to play, learn, and have so much fun on the field. Now, that's your Sunny story of the day. If you want to learn more, you can right now at sunny106.5.com. Just click on Sunny Mornings. And coming up in today's Joe in the Know Entertainment Report, we're going to switch gears a little bit. I'm going to tell you how two legendary Vegas residencies are getting even bigger and why fans are going nuts online about a possible Taylor Swift and Travis Kelce wedding documentary. But is it actually happening? Details coming your way next right here on Sunny 106.5. Good morning.
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Sunny 106.5. Good morning and happy Tuesday. It's Joanna with your Joe in the Know entertainment report for this morning. So if you've been wanting to see Carlos Santana in an intimate setting, you're going to have more chances. Get this. He just announced 8 new November dates this year for his long-running residency at House of Blues inside Mandalay Bay. Now, his residency, get this, is in its 14th year. And honestly, it's one of those Vegas shows that still feels like special because of how small that venue is. Now, if you want to see Santana, tickets for the new shows go on sale this Saturday at 10 a.m. with several pre-sales happening throughout the week as well. Now, meanwhile, over at Sphere, the Eagles are proving they are still one of the hottest tickets in town. And due to overwhelming demand, they have added 4 more shows in December, bringing their total Sphere run to an incredible 68 performances. Now, the new dates are December 4th, 5th, 11th, and 12th, with tickets going on sale July 17th. But if you've seen the videos from the Sphere and clips from the Eagles show there, you already know why fans keep coming back for more. And finally, let's talk about the rumor Swifties are buzzing about this morning. Now, cameras and filming notices were spotted around Taylor Swift and Travis Kelce's wedding celebration at Madison Square Garden, and fans immediately started speculating there might be a documentary in the works. But multiple entertainment outlets are now reporting that despite all the rumors, Taylor and Travis reportedly have no plans to release a wedding documentary. Honestly, if they did that, that would be kind of cheesy, in my opinion. Hopefully, that doesn't happen. I love them kind of being private, even though they had a 1,000-plus person wedding. But we'll see. I doubt it's going to happen, but you never know, right? And that's your entertainment report for this morning. I'm Joe, and now you're in the know.

Less than a week away until the Workday Payday returns right here on Sunny 106.5. 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

0: 106.5. Good morning. It's Joanna. Thanks for waking up with me today. So how you feeling on this Tuesday? I know yesterday was pretty rough, the Monday after holiday weekend, but Tuesday can feel kind of rough for people too, especially if you had some cocktails over the weekend. I know these days when I have a cocktail or two, I feel it like days after the drink has been consumed. But have you noticed more people ordering things like, you know, sparkling water or mocktails instead of actual cocktails when they go out these days? Because it turns out that's just not your imagination. This is a new thing. A new YouGov poll found that more than 1 in 3 Americans who drink alcohol say they're drinking less than they were a year ago. And the reasons are pretty relatable. Now, a lot of people say they simply don't enjoy how alcohol makes them feel anymore, especially the next morning or the morning after. Now, once you hit a certain age, that one glass of wine somehow turns into an all-day commitment the next day. Nothing is more relatable than that, right? Now, health is another big factor. More people are paying attention to sleep, fitness, and overall wellness. And I think that's the path that I'm on. And, you know, I think like me, a lot of people are realizing that alcohol doesn't exactly help in those areas. And let's be honest, cost matters too these days. Going out to dinner without ordering drinks can knock a pretty big chunk off the bill, right? But what's really interesting is that drinking less is becoming more socially acceptable too, as people see friends and family cutting back and encourages them to do the same. So here's the question I'm going to ask you this morning. Are you drinking less than you used to or not really? What's behind the change for you? 702-796-1065.
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0: Okay, be honest with me this morning. When was the last time you actually printed a photo? Whew, I've got to think about that one. Good morning. It's Joanna waking you up right now on Sunny 106.5. So we've got thousands of pictures sitting on our phones, right? From vacations, birthdays, concerts, the kids doing something adorable. But most of them are never going to see the light of day again, which is kind of sad. But get this, it turns out people are starting to miss having real physical memories that they can hold on to, because scrapbooking is making a comeback, and not just the fancy scrapbook version from like years ago, right? People are creating what's now called junk journals, and they are filling them with concert tickets, sporting event tabs and wristbands, you know, handwritten notes, postcards, post-it notes, pressed flowers, and all the little things that tell the story behind a memory. And I kind of love this idea because, let's be honest, if my phone suddenly disappeared, I'd lose half of my life's memories, which is really sad to think about. So there's something special, I think, about flipping through a scrapbook and seeing not just the photos, but all the little keepsakes that go along with them and the memory. So if you've got a drawer full of random mementos at home that maybe you've been hanging on to just in case, maybe you weren't, you know, ready to let that thing go, congratulations. You might already be halfway to your first scrapbook. And if you need some things to maybe add to that scrapbook, how about tickets to Universal Studios Hollywood when you and your family head on out there and make incredible memories together? I've got your chance to win Universal Studios Hollywood tickets coming up around 8:40 with the name drop. So if you want a chance to win those tickets, sign up right now at sunny1065.com. Good luck.
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I know you want to win these Universal Studios Hollywood tickets, and I don't blame you. Good morning. It's Joanna. Coming your way in just two songs. I'm dropping a name. That's going to be your chance to win those Universal Studios Hollywood tickets.

So you want Universal Studios Hollywood tickets, huh? Well, I want to help you win them right now. Good morning. It's Joanna. Thanks for waking up with me today. So we do this twice each weekday around 6:40 and then right now around 8:40 where we drop names. And if it's your name, you have 10 minutes to call me back to claim your Universal Studios Hollywood tickets where you and the family can go and experience the all-new Fast and Furious Hollywood Drift roller coaster plus so much more. I love Universal Studios Hollywood so much. So who am I looking for right now? Let's see. Okay, I'm looking for Adrienne Goodson. That's Adrienne Goodson. You are on the clock and have 10 minutes to call me back to claim your tickets. 702-796-1065. 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

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So our friends, Baby's Bounty, they are rolling out their July diaper bank statewide, and they offer qualifying families a free week supply of diapers and wipes for up to 3 children. Now, all events do require advanced registration at babiesbounty.org, but there is a stop tomorrow in North Las Vegas, and then there's a stop coming up on the 15th with the City of Las Vegas. Again, babiesbounty.org for all the details and to sign up.

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Good morning. So temperatures this week are hitting highs up to 113. Good thing Clark County has opened up cooling stations throughout the week. 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

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Good morning, it's Joanna. 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

0: 'cause I gotta have faith. Ooh, I gotta have faith. 'Cause I gotta have faith, faith, faith. I gotta have faith, faith, faith.
1: Coming up, would you know the difference between a real vacation photo and one made by AI? Well, most people can't tell the difference these days. And now one state is doing something pretty surprising to prove its travel ads are the real deal. I'll tell you all about it next right here on Sunny 106.5.

0: So do you think you could tell the difference between a real vacation photo and one made by AI? Well, it turns out most people can't tell the difference. Good morning. It's Joanna waking you up right now on Sunny 106.5. Thanks for starting your day with me. So I found this story I wanted to share with you. It's actually kind of fascinating. Now, we all know AI can create some pretty convincing pictures these days, right? Well, it's gotten so good that a new study found 95% of travelers couldn't correctly tell the difference between a real vacation photo and an AI generated one when they were shown side by side. And apparently that's becoming a big concern for tourism boards. So Tennessee has come up with a very creative solution. They have launched something called the Yeah, It's Real certification program. And the idea is simple. They want visitors to know that the photos they're seeing in travel ads are actually real places you can really visit. Now, since about 3/4 of Americans say they won't book a trip without seeing pictures first, I mean, who would, right? Tennessee is now attaching location data to its marketing tools as proof that the images are authentic and haven't been created by AI. And honestly, I kind of love this. I think Vegas, obviously, with us being such a big tourism destination, we need the Yeah, It's Real certification program too. I mean, we've reached a point where seeing isn't always believing online. So it's interesting to see places finding ways to prove, yep, that's a real waterfall or a real hiking trail or a real sunset, right? And speaking of real, everything you hear right here on Sunny 106.5 is guaranteed human. Don't forget, no AI-generated DJs here. And that's your feel-good reality check for today. And speaking of feel-good, how about a daily dose of positivity to get you feeling good this morning with our sunny story of the day? So coming up, I'm going to tell you how the World Cup excitement isn't staying on TV. It's showing up in big ways across the Vegas Valley. Stick around to find out how soccer families are getting supported next.
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0: Sunny 106.5. Good morning. It's Joanna waking you up today. Sean is out on vacation this week, but that's not stopping me from bringing you your daily dose of positivity with the Sunny story of the day. So you know how sometimes a big event inspires the next generation, right? Well, that's exactly what's happening right here in the Vegas Valley, thanks to all the excitement surrounding the FIFA World Cup. Now, Team USA may be out, but the excitement is not stopping or slowing down anytime soon. The Las Vegas Sports Park in Summerlin says that youth soccer interest right now is booming. Fields are packed every day, and more families are signing their kids up to play soccer. Now, children as young as 18 months are getting started playing soccer, and parents say that the local soccer community has grown tremendously over the years. Now, one coach who recently moved to Las Vegas, new coaches over at the Las Vegas Sports Park, says that he was actually surprised how passionate this city is about soccer, with kids cheering, chanting, and having an absolute blast on the field. Now, parents say that they love soccer because of the teamwork, the structure, and the positive coaching their kids receive. Now, of course, competitive youth sports in general are expensive, right? But local organizations are actually stepping up with programs that help families manage those costs so more kids can stay in the game, which is awesome. And honestly, I think that's the best part of the story, seeing a community rally around young athletes and making sure every kid has a chance to play, learn, and have so much fun on the field. Now, that's your Sunny story of the day. If you want to learn more, you can right now at sunny106.5.com. 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I'm dropping more names. That means more chances for you and the family to head on out to Universal Studios Hollywood. Good luck.
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Sunny 106.5. Good morning. It's Joanna and happy Tuesday. Hopefully your day is off to a great start so far. Thanks for making us a part of it. Now it's going to be a hot one this week. I'm seeing temperatures rising up to 113. That's hot, right? I mean, we live in Las Vegas. We know and expect these temperatures, but there are a lot of people in our community who need cooling relief. And that's why Clark County has opened up their cooling stations right now. And if you know anybody who needs that cooling relief, tell them to check out helphopehome.org. They can get a full list of the cooling stations there. And a quick reminder, we're back tomorrow morning. More Universal Studios Hollywood tickets for you to win with the name drop. 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More names, more people getting into Universal Studios Hollywood. And I hope it's you. All right, I'm getting out of here. Have a great rest of your day. Be safe, stay cool, and I'll talk with you tomorrow morning.

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0: Unstoppable. Sometimes just the song that you need. Hey, it's Jana on Sunny 106.5. I am all for saving a dollar here and there, but there are some people that take it next level. Beth, what is like the tightest thing you've seen somebody do to save money?
1: So my mother-in-law, she washes plastic bags out, but the problem is she doesn't really let them dry. So they all smell a little moldy. So like we've got strict orders like among like the rest of the family, like don't use anything that she's put in a plastic bag.
0: It's gonna
1: have that moldy smell. She's trying to save plastic bags, but they're disgusting.
0: Oh my gosh. That may be a grandmotherly thing though. I think a lot of them do that. Or something like that.
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UB40 returns to Las Vegas. That show's coming to Brooklyn Bowl on November 1st. It'll be a fun sing-along. Wine could be involved. Kelly Clarkson is on Sunny 106.5.

0: Kiss.
1: Vince Boone's got a show coming to Las Vegas. A couple of them, actually. August 14th at the T-Mobile, and then again in September for our iHeartRadio Music Festival.

0: Leanne Rimes on Sunny 106.5. Slowly getting back out into the dating pool. It is not for the weak, and there's some crazy stuff happening out there. Bree, what's the worst pickup line you've heard recently?
1: Walked up behind me, kind of behind the back of my neck, and it said, I bet you would look like my mom when you're older, like
0: what?
1: 20 years.
0: What?
1: Yeah.
0: What?
1: Yeah, I bet you'd look like my mom in about 20 years.
0: What? There is so much to unpack there. Well, that and run.
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Here's Lose Control.

0: Takes you back to the big 80s with that one, right? Simple Minds on Sunny 106.5. It's a jungle out there. If you're trying to date, some interesting things happening. Amy, what was the worst pickup line you ever got?
1: Did it hurt?
0: What?
1: And then you go, when? And they're like, when you fell from heaven. I think that's like the cheesiest of all time.
0: Yeah.
1: First time it kind of worked, but then I realized a lot of people say it. So it's the worst.
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The Gaslighter's Anthem from Shaggy. Sunny 106.5. Hey, it's Jana. Hope you're having a great Tuesday afternoon. Just past 12 o'clock with music coming up from Michael Jackson, Miley Cyrus, and more. 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

Maroon 5 as your workday continues on Sunny 106.5. Don't forget Joanna and Sean, a great way to start your workday every weekday. But they also could be your ticket for Universal Studio Hollywood tickets, too. Here's Extreme.

0: the weekend and blinding lights here on Sunny 106.5. 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
1: I love gummy bears.
0: Yeah.
1: They're sweet and chewy.
0: Yeah.
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0: 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She's obsessed with, what is it, the Haribo? Haribo? Yeah. There's always gummy bears in the house.
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coming up at 1 o'clock as your Tuesday workday continues. Thanks for having us along in Summerlin today. Las Vegas' best variety continues on Sunny 106.5, Uncle Cracker, Dobie Gray. Oh, sounds so good. Here's Drift Away.

Well, here's a remake. I don't know we needed, but it's kind of interesting. They're redoing Little House on the Prairie. I know, right? The Ingalls return. It's going to be through Netflix. I don't know. I'm mildly curious. Premieres on July 9th. Here's One Republic and Apologize. I'm holding on your rope, got my 10 feet off.

Alanis Morissette as the variety continues for your workday here on Sunny 106.5. Thanks for listening along with Shaboozy. I hope you find some good news today, even if it's just a little nugget.

0: All right, so I did a little digging on the new Netflix series, which is a remake of Little House on the Prairie. 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

Thank you for letting us be a part of your Tuesday afternoon. The workday continues here on Sunny 106.5 with me, Jana. Mariah Carey, always fun to sing along to, especially if you're by yourself in the car. Saving everybody else from it. Here's Hero. There's

Maroon 5 as your workday continues here on Sunny 106.5. Already up to 2 o'clock? Hope it feels like the workday is just moving right along. Music always helps. If naked eyes, it's always something there to remind me.

0: Huntrix and Golden on a Tuesday afternoon. It is sunny 106.5. Everybody's trying to save a dollar here and there, but Maddie, what is one of the craziest things you've seen somebody do just to try to save a buck?
1: Steal toilet paper from our clubhouse.
0: Oh.
1: Yeah, literally, you know, there's extra rolls in case you run out.
0: Yeah, yeah.
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Thank you for enjoying the music as the variety continues for your work day. We love having you along in Silverado Ranch today on Sunny 106.5. It's Donna Lewis.

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0: Some Lewis Capaldi for the workday here on Sunny 106.5. Proving that good things still happen in the world. I was traveling in the UK with my daughter for vacation recently. And one thing I cannot travel without is my iPad. And it wasn't until I got to the hotel that I realized I had left it on the plane in the seat back pocket, completely freaking out. I do the whole file the report thing, knowing I'm never going to see it again. Luckily, we flew out through the same airport about a week later. Boom. And lost and found. So now my daughter has an iPad because I completely freaked out and went and bought another one.
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Sunny 106.5, Las Vegas' best variety of the 80s, 90s, and today. Mike Klein hanging out with you. Shaboozy's album coming out at the end of this month. And it's probably going to lean more country, but I definitely can't wait to hear what it sounds like because I'm a big fan. It's Desiree, You Gotta Be.

It seemed very impersonal, Taylor Swift's wedding, didn't it? Like, she invited everyone. Kane Brown was there. She had Justin Timberlake was there. Somber was there. It was pretty unique guest, to be honest with you. It was more like a, I don't know. They must have had the pre-wedding, because they can't find a license, by the way, in New York for this either. So, but congratulations to them. It is Sunny 106.5.

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Happy Dive Bar Day. I don't think we have a lot of dive bars here, but if we do, definitely go celebrate at your local dive bar. It's Nelly Furtado. I'm Like a Bird.

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0: Sunny 106.5, Las Vegas' best variety of the 80s, 90s, and today. This is kind of weird. Apparently, a truck spilled Frank's Red Hot Sauce all over the Ohio highway. But check this out. Apparently, it was like a line of it. So the fire department followed it to where they were, and they were parked somewhere, and they figured out that's what it was. They thought it was some sort of like toxic liquid, but they realized it was not. It was just Frank's Red Hot Sauce, which is kind of funny, actually, when you think about it. Avril Lavigne and Roxette are next on Sunny 106.5.
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So Taylor Swift was giving away cars and, like, I guess she was giving away purses, like, you know, luxury purses, and Avril Lavigne, one of them. 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I mean, and it's raffle. They did a raffle. That's hilarious, by the way. It's

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the lessons I've learned. Sunny 106.5, Las Vegas' best variety of the 80s, 90s, and today I'm a sad Mike Klein. I'm sad. I mean, U.S. lost against Belgium last night. 4-1 we lost, so we are out of the World Cup. We're done. It's weird. It's MJ now.

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Justin Bieber dropped a live album from Coachella. You know, basically him singing along to his YouTube videos. 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

0: 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And it's been backfiring on people lately. I just want to give you a heads up on that if you are looking for a new job. Coming up next, we got Tina Turner and Benson Boone, who will be at the iHeartRadio Music Festival right here in Vegas in September. 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